be blue, never speak a sound. And you are so gay with Parisian demands. You can run around. Your view of society screws up my mind like you'll never know. Lead me away. Come inside, see my mind. Incur-

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Africa, can't you see? And woo, look out. You know you done me wrong. 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
1: 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I am your automatic lover.